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Good evening, ladies and gentlemen. I hope you're having a beautiful Sunday evening with your friends, family, and loved ones. Aajkal to, of course, sunset doesn't happen before 8:45. So, yeah, it's bright outside. It's sunny outside, and it was kind of crazy hot outside as well in the afternoon. Having said that, make sure you're hydrated. Your kids are getting hydrated. Your pets, if you have pets, please make sure they're hydrated as well. Aur yaar, hamare birds ke liye कुछ करो यार. मैं कितने सारे घर देखता हूँ जहाँ पे यू नो यू डोंट हैव वाटर फॉर द बर्ड्स. प्लीज डू दैट. इट जस्ट टेक्स

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Yeah, from the 80s to 90s and even today, he still sounds the same. That's the iconic voice of Lucky Ali. 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

0: such an amazing song. Keep him coming, ladies and gentlemen. 972-235-5555. This is the Sunday Pop Station with RJ Prem. You can also follow me on Instagram, Prem Joshi Podcast, PREMJOSHI Podcast. DMs are open there as well. So agar aap phone karke hame aapka gana nahi bol sakte, to of course you can just DM us and we will play your song and we'll also give you a shout out. 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
1: All right, welcome back, ladies and gentlemen. Funisha is celebrating World Music Day because every moment has a song, every mood has a melody, whether it's romance or heartbreak, a wedding anthem or a party favorite. We want to pick your top picks. From June 1st to June 15th, fill out our Google form and nominate your favorite songs. जो हो चुका है और हम क्या करने वाले हैं, Funisha is going to be selecting most love songs from each genre. The song have become the heartbeat of millions. तो अभी तक जो लोग ने आपने सब भर दिए हैं, हम डेडिकेट करने वाले हैं ये शो. And we are also going to be featuring some winning selections. And here's the exciting part. The listener whose song choices make it into our final playlist, the most will win exciting prizes. So visit funisha.net or follow our social media page for details. It's going to be amazing. And you can be one of those winners, ladies and gentlemen, agar aapne wo form bharao to. So maza aayega. We will let you know the winners. All right. Next gana. Sunita ji ne mujhe call karke bola hai. I kid you not. Sunita called me to play a Sunita song. जी हाँ, इसमें कोई जोक नहीं है, ये रियलिटी है. सो Sunita Rao का परी हूं मैं. Here you go, Sunita ji. I hope you enjoy this song as much as I will.

All right, welcome back, ladies and gentlemen. A quick World Cup update. As you all know, हमारे यहाँ हमारे देश में we are hosting the World Cup. It's been amazing so far. The audience, the highlights, the matches have all been insane. And I don't know if you haven't watched it yet, but US versus Australia था Friday को. I highly recommend you watch the highlights. Of course, US won. Brazil versus Haiti का था 3-0 on Friday. Up yesterday it was Netherlands where they scored 5 against Sweden, which is a big deal. And of course, Germany versus Ivory Coast, which Germany won 2-1. अभी फिलहाल मैच चल रहा है and actually just got over. Spain versus Saudi Arabia, where Spain won 4-0. Belgium and Iran are 0-0. And abhi New Zealand ek pe chal raha hai against Egypt. So it's been interesting so far, ladies and gentlemen. And last song abhi ye segment ka. मैं दीवाना हूँ, मैं दीवाना. गणेश हेगड़े का आइकॉनिक सॉन्ग मैं दीवाना हूँ से हम ये हमारा सेगमेंट खत्म करेंगे, बट कहीं जाएगा नहीं क्योंकि आपका और मेरा साथ रहेगा ठीक 10 बजे तक. नाउ वी आर गोना बी प्लेइंग सम अमेजिंग सुपर डुपर हिट्स, ब्लॉकबस्टर हिट सॉन्ग्स फ्रॉम 9 to 10.

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This segment, ladies and gentlemen, is brought to you by Attorney Omar Khwaja with our traffic updates around the DFW area. Now, let me tell you two red alerts that we have right now. Between Bass Pro and Dalrock, westbound I-30 is closed. Your alternate route there could be 66. So I-30 and the other one is on Highway 75 northbound from Mockingbird to Northwest Highway. It is closed and your alternate there could be Greenville Avenue. 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And now let's talk a moment here about the weather. This weather forecast is brought to you by Malabar Golden Diamonds, located in Frisco. As I had mentioned earlier, it is the first full day of summer, but we are under a severe thunderstorm water flash flood watch till 11 o'clock, and that's only in the northern areas. A stormy morning here in the northern part of our metroplex. That includes McKinney and then Denton County, North Collin County. Lightning wind winds are at 50 miles per hour, and of course the rain, Prosper, Anna, Saline, all that area. Now, south of that, you're probably not seeing a drop of rain, but in the northern areas we have a lot of rain that is falling on us, and that is happening right now. Number here in the studios, and the lines are open, 972-235-5555.

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0: This is Fun Asia Radio, the world news read by Shabnam Madgill. Keir Starmer has announced that he's standing down as British Prime Minister, saying he'd heard the message from his own party that he wasn't the right person to lead them into the next general election. He said he had instructed the Labour Party National Executive to draw up a timetable to select his replacement with a seven-day nomination period starting on the 9th of July, which, provided there is more than one challenger, fires the starting gun on a race that would see a new leader and Prime Minister in place by the 1st of September at the latest. He said, "I will resign as leader of the Labour Party. I have spoken to His Majesty the King this morning to inform him of my decision." This was in a televised address outside 10 Downing Street in London. A political earthquake struck the UK as Prime Minister Keir Starmer announced his resignation, stepping down as both Prime Minister and Labour Party leader after mounting pressure within his party. And he said his decision was about putting the country I love first, and thanked his wife Victoria, calling her his rock, and pledged to ensure an orderly transition of power. He said he had informed King Charles of his decision, and he becomes the sixth British Prime Minister to be forced out in just the past 10 years. Greater Manchester Mayor Andy Burnham has confirmed he's going to seek to replace Keir Starmer as UK Prime Minister and Labour leader following this resignation this morning, positioning himself as a candidate focused on stability, economic growth and public service during a period of political transition. Former Health Secretary Wes Streeting is regarded as one of the potential challengers, along with Angela Rayner and Shabana Mahmood, the Home Secretary, also been identified as a potential contender, and former minister and military veteran Al Carnes is considered the outsider among that potential. British Prime Minister Keir Starmer has resigned from his position, paving the way for Britain's seventh leader in a decade. The pound traded near this year's low as Keir Starmer said he would step down as Britain's Prime Minister, with traders weighing whether a new Labour administration could revive concerns over the UK's fiscal outlook. High-level negotiations in Switzerland seeking a permanent end to the Iran war concluded early this morning, with a lower-level talks planned for the rest of the week as Iran and the United States agreed to create a deconfliction cell to address the fighting in Lebanon. A statement from mediators Pakistan and Qatar said the cell would include the Lebanese government and would ensure the adherence of the termination of military operations in Lebanon. Iran has said there had been major progress in all-night discussions with the U.S. as the warring sides tried to reach a peace deal within 2 months. Iran's chief negotiator Mohammad Bagher Ghalibaf and Foreign Minister Abbas Araghchi have left Switzerland following 18 hours of intensive talks with U.S. Representatives. Closed-door quadripartite negotiations between the U.S. and Iran kicked off yesterday, with Qatar and Pakistan participating in a mediatory role. After hours-long negotiations in the Swiss resort of Bergenstock, the U.S. and Iran agreed on a roadmap towards reaching a final peace deal in 60 days. Prime Minister Shahbaz Sharif has said that the first high-level committee meeting between the U.S. and Iran under the Islamabad Memorandum of Understanding framework had concluded successfully, and the quadrilateral meeting followed this bilateral and tripartite meetings between the different parties participating in these talks. We do have Iranian President Masoud Pezeshkian reaching Islamabad tomorrow on a day-long visit, expected to hold meetings with the Prime Minister and Chief of Defense Forces and Chief of Army Staff, Field Marshal Asim Munir. Diplomatic tensions erupted in Switzerland as the first round of high-stakes U.S.-Iran talks got off to a dramatic start. Iranian Foreign Minister Abbas Araghchi and Parliament Speaker Mohammad Bagher Ghalibaf reportedly refused to participate in a planned handshake and photo op with the American delegation, triggering an early controversy at the negotiations venue. And President Trump had said that U.S. might take over the Strait of Hormuz if it can't reach a deal with Iran, and threatened the Iranian delegation negotiating in Switzerland. Oil prices declined this morning after these talks concluded in Switzerland, and we do have U.S. stock futures hitting pause today as investors assess signs of progress in the U.S.-Iran peace talks and prepared for a pivotal inflation report later this week. Sometimes death for a business comes in stages, and that's frustrating for customers and staff who have to experience the loss multiple times. For On the Border, the chain's death march has been going on since 2024 when it unexpectedly closed a handful of locations that spiraled into a Chapter 11 filing, which saw the size of the brand shrink dramatically. When On the Border filed for Chapter 11 bankruptcy on the 5th of March, the company immediately closed nearly 80 locations. That's almost two-thirds of its stores. And this bankruptcy filing could have led to a complete shutdown, but Papa's Restaurant Group stepped in, buying the brand in May for less than 2 months. That gave fans of the brand and its employees hope as the new owner pledged to invest in On the Border. A Delta Airlines jet was roughly 300 feet from an American Airlines plane during a close call at Boston's airport that forced the Delta aircraft to abort a weekend landing attempt. The Federal Aviation Administration has said it was investigating this incident between two commercial flights that happened at the Boston Logan International Airport. And President Trump said that multiple people had been arrested in connection with alleged vandalism of the reflecting pool on the National Mall, including an Olympic canoeist, as the administration's $14 million project to renovate the site has faced multiple setbacks. We do have President Trump also unveiling the Boeing 747-8, which will serve as the new Air Force One beginning next month after a July 4th flyover. The luxury jetliner gifted by Qatar and modified for U.S. security needs at an estimated cost of less than $400 million. Even as it battled the deadliest drug epidemic in American history, the U.S. Drug Enforcement Administration permitted hundreds of thousands of fentanyl pills to hit the streets of New Mexico between 2023 and 2025. We do have, in some cases, the DA had detailed intelligence about drug deliveries that agents were able to tally precise pill counts. But agents wrote in the report that traffickers delivered 74,000 pills as part of that deal. Chicago has been rocked by a deadly wave of gun violence over the weekend, with multiple shooting incidents leaving at least seven people dead and dozens injured over this bloody weekend. Police reported more than two dozen separate shootings across the city, including a mass shooting in which 12 were wounded after gunmen opened fire from an SUV into a crowd. The violence unfolded during the Juneteenth holiday weekend, reigniting concerns over crime and public safety in America's third largest city. And the bloodshed has also triggered a political storm. President Trump renewing his call for military intervention in Chicago, claiming he could make the city one of the safest in America. And a man fell to his death during Saturday night's Goose concert at Madison Square Garden. 51-year-old concert goer fell from a high section seating in the arena. We do have plenty more news, and I'm going to get that to you in the next hour of the program. Stay with me right here on the airwaves of the Fun Asia Network.
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7: Let's get started with this hour of the program. Warm welcome if you are just joining us, and we'll get you caught up on this lovely Monday morning, the 22nd of June, the first full day of summer, right after the summer solstice yesterday. And yes, we do have severe thunderstorm watch and a flash flood watch until 11 o'clock this morning, only for the northern counties. It's a stormy morning here in the north, including McKinney, Denton County, North Collin County. There's lightning, there's rain, and it's very windy. Winds are almost at 50 miles per hour. Prosper, Anna, Salina, all those cities in this area. Now, some areas south of here, you are going to be completely dry. You won't even see a drop of rain out there as we celebrate the first full day of summer.

Thank you for letting me into your cars, ladies and gentlemen. You're tuned to your morning drive time special. And we're going to talk about what's going on here in town. You remember PMJ Jewels just opened? It is in Frisco, bringing over 60 years of jewelry excellence and timeless Indian craftsmanship. 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And it is PMJ Jewels there, where you'll discover jewelry that tells your story. Of course, it's a messy playing today. We are under Messi Mania. At noon today, Argentina and Austria kick off at the Dallas Stadium. Of course, that is the AT&T Stadium, officially called the Dallas Stadium for the FIFA World Cup. Right here in Dallas, it's a crazy day as far as FIFA is concerned.

course, as we mentioned, it's officially the summer solstice that started yesterday at 4:24 a.m. in the Northern Hemisphere. It was the longest day of the year. And today is the first full day of summer. And around this time, the Northern Hemisphere experiences longest days and shortest nights. And this year, the summer solstice also coincides with plenty more that's going around town. Dallas Bollywood fans, your playlist is about to come alive. Vishal and Shekhar, the duo behind some of Bollywood's biggest super hits, bringing the super hit tour to Dallas. And that's happening on Sunday, the 12th of July, the Curtis Culwell Center in Garland. 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Cash with a K.

enough to keep you all busy. Let's get this week started for you. Here's a sample of Vishal Shekhar. In the voices of Shafqat Amanat Ali and Sunidhi Chauhan.

I will have the world news coming up for you right after you finish listening to this piece of music from Life in a Metro. It's the voice of Adnan Sami Khan. To the music of Pritam.

0: This is Fun Asia Radio, the world news, read by Shabnam Motgill. Keir Starmer announced today that he was standing down as a British Prime Minister, saying he had heard the message from his own party that he wasn't the right person to lead them into the next general election. "I will resign as leader of the Labour Party," he said. "I've spoken to His Majesty the King this morning to inform him of my decision." He said this in a televised address outside 10 Downing Street in London. Starmer said he had instructed the Labour Party National Executive to draw up a timetable to select his replacement, with a 7-day nomination period starting on the 9th of July, which, provided there is more than one challenger, fires the starting gun on a race that would see a new leader and prime minister by place on the 1st of September at the latest. He announced he's going to resign as Labour leader also and step down as UK's prime minister, and he becomes the sixth prime minister to be forced out in just the past 10 years. Prime Minister Keir Starmer resigning from his position, paving the way for Britain's seventh leader in a decade. Addressing the press outside 10 Downing Street, he said he would accept his party's decision with good grace and would extend his unequivocal and full support to his successor. Greater Manchester Mayor Andy Burnham has confirmed he's going to seek to replace Keir Starmer as UK Prime Minister and Labour leader following this resignation this morning. High-level negotiations in Switzerland seeking a permanent end to the Iran war concluded early this morning, with lower-level talks planned for the rest of the week as Iran and the U.S. agreed to create a de-confliction cell to address the fighting in Lebanon. Iran said there had been major progress in all-night discussions with the U.S. as the warring sides tried to reach a peace deal within 2 months. Iran's chief negotiator Mohammad Bagher Ghalibaf and Foreign Minister Abbas Araghchi have left Switzerland following 18 hours of intensive talks with U.S. Representatives. Yesterday, representatives from the U.S., Iran and mediators Pakistan and Qatar met at a luxury mountain resort near Lucerne for talks aimed at reaching a lasting peace deal to end the war that began at the end of February. Closed-door quadripartite negotiations between the U.S. and Iran kicked off, with Qatar and Pakistan participating in a mediatory role. And after hours of long negotiations in the Swiss resort of Bergenstock, the U.S. and Iran agreed on a roadmap towards reaching a final peace deal in 60 days. Oil prices declined this morning after these talks concluded in Switzerland, with Tehran saying it had secured waivers for oil and petrochemical exports, easing worries about a supply shortage in global markets. $78.89 is what the Brent crude has fallen to this morning. And U.S. stock futures hit pause as investors assessed the signs of progress in these peace talks and prepared for a pivotal inflation report later this week. President Trump said that multiple people had been arrested in connection with alleged vandalism of the reflecting pool on the National Mall, including an Olympic canoeist, as the administration's $14 million project to renovate the site has faced multiple setbacks. President Trump also unveiled the Boeing 747-8, which will serve as the new Air Force One beginning next month after a July 4th flyover. And that, of course, is the luxury jetliner gifted by Qatar and modified for U.S. security needs at an estimated cost of less than $400 million. Chicago has been rocked by a deadly wave of gun violence, with multiple shooting incidents leaving at least 7 people dead and dozens injured over a bloody weekend. Police reported more than 24 separate shootings across the city, including a mass shooting in which 12 people were wounded after a gunman opened fire from an SUV into a crowd. The violence unfolded during the Juneteenth holiday weekend, reigniting concerns over crime and public safety in America's third largest city. And the bloodshed has also triggered a political storm, with President Trump renewing his call for military intervention in Chicago, claiming he could make the city one of the safest in America. Legendary TV sitcom director James Burrow has died at the age of 85. Called the Steven Spielberg of sitcoms, he directed more than 1,000 episodes of Cheers, Friends and other TV hit shows. Colombian right-wing candidate Abelardo Dalla Esperia won the country's presidential runoff, marking the latest sign of Latin America's drift to the right. Colombia joins Argentina, Bolivia, Chile, Ecuador, Honduras and Peru, where voters have increasingly favored conservative leaders in the face of rising crime and slowing economic growth. An active June pattern that has repeatedly unleashed severe thunderstorms and flooding across the central and eastern United States will continue through the upcoming week, keeping millions on alert for damaging weather from the plains to the Atlantic coast. And visitors to the Grand Canyon National Park have been warned of dangerously high temperatures expected early this week following a series of heat-related emergencies that have claimed three hikers' lives this month. And authorities in France, meanwhile, across the pond, have also placed more than a third of the country under a red heat alert, cancelled outdoor sports events and restricted alcohol consumption at the nationwide Fête de la Musique event amid a brutal heat wave forecast to push temperatures above 40 degrees centigrade. And France has also said, Britain's bracing for a record-breaking heat wave with temperatures forecast to exceed 38 degrees in parts of the country. The Duke and Duchess of Sussex have been offered a royal residence to stay in during their visit to the UK with their children next month. Prince Harry and Meghan will be accompanied by Archie, who's 7 years old, and Lilibet, who's five, for the family's first trip to the country in 4 years. Ukraine hammered Russia with the largest attack on the capital of Moscow since Russia invaded its neighbor more than 4 years ago. Moscow shot down dozens of drones in the early hours of this morning, days after a repeated Ukrainian strike on the city's oil refinery, while Russian attacks in Ukraine killed at least six people, including a boy and his father. You're listening to the World News on the Fun Asia Network. Yesterday marked a momentous occasion for the Egypt national football team as they earned their first ever win in the FIFA World Cup, a 3-1 victory over New Zealand. Egypt earning the first World Cup win in their history by beating New Zealand 3-1 and putting them on track there. As World Cup debutants Cape Verde scored a second-half equaliser to salvage a 2-2 draw against Uruguay in Miami, backing up their shock-opening stalemate with Spain. And what do soccer stars have in store for today with their stellar World Cup starts? It is Kylian Mbappe and Erling Haaland. Each scored twice before Lionel Messi bested them both on Tuesday. Here you need to know about Argentina versus Austria right here in Dallas. Today is the main match happening. And Mitchell Marsh smashed 60 off 28 balls as Australia completed a 3-0 T20 series sweep over Bangladesh, winning by 7 wickets in Chattogram yesterday. And Bangladesh's Prime Minister Tariq Rehman will embark on his first overseas trip since taking office, visiting Malaysia and China in a mission aimed at attracting investment, boosting overseas employment and signalling foreign policy priorities. Taiwan launched a 5-day military exercise aimed at enhancing battlefield familiarity and improving the armed forces' ability to rapidly shift from peacetime to wartime operations amid ongoing tensions with China, as China's Liaoning aircraft carrier and accompanying vessels returned to a Chinese port today after more than 40 days of drills in the South China Sea in the Western Pacific Ocean. A 6.7 magnitude earthquake shook parts of Indonesia and was followed by strong aftershocks. And at least three people killed and five others injured in a rare school shooting incident in the central Philippines. As India is in talks with the UAE to sell some of its flagship defense systems, including the BrahMos supersonic cruise missile and the Akash-Tir air defense network, in a move that could make the Gulf nation the latest international customer for India's most sought-after military exports. I'll have more news for you in the next hour of the program.
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0: Welcome back, ladies and gentlemen. We'll continue with some of the songs that you all have requested.

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The words were written by Prasoon Joshi, and they're beautiful. And of course, the music by A.I. Rahman himself, who has also sung this track along with Naresh Iyer. Let's move on with our program. We have Argentina versus Austria today. That game starts at noon today at the Arlington Stadium, or the Dallas Stadium, whatever you want to call it, but it is the AT&T Stadium. And what does Lionel Messi have in store after his first World Cup hat-trick? He had 2 second-half goals in Argentina's 3-0 win over Algeria to open group play, and they all came in different ways. He showed once again why he's still one of the most valuable players in soccer and how his individual excellence is paramount to Argentina's hopes of winning back-to-back World Cups. So Austria got a 3-1 win over Jordan and will assuredly be happy with a draw. 4 points would likely be enough to get through to the round of 32 and could even be enough for second in the group. We do have this game going on today right here, and I know a lot of you are headed that way. Also, at 8 o'clock today, we are in New Jersey. Argentina and France are the two biggest headlines playing today, but this is the most important game of the day, and it should be the best matchup too. That is going to be Norway versus Senegal. It's at 8 o'clock today in New Jersey. And we do hope that we have a good win there to keep this FIFA World Cup going. And before that, at 5 o'clock in Philadelphia, we have France and Iraq. So we'll keep you updated right here on the airwaves of the Fun Asia Network. Number here in the studios, if you have a song on your mind or you'd like to give me a comment, a feedback, suggestions, 972-235-5555 is the number.

I'm going to play a song here and also going to a giveaway here from Foodistan. So all of you who are looking for fresh Indian groceries, halal meat, as well as fresh produce or bakery items or even live pani puri, fresh ganne ka juice and even an upscale dining experience, well, y'all need to go to the Foodistan in Aubrey. Remember, it's the Foodistan in Aubrey that has all these things that I have just mentioned for you. It brings everything they see all in one place. They offer the lowest price match guarantees also, and also free delivery to orders over just $30 within 5 miles there in that Aubrey area. So now here, ladies and gentlemen, is your chance to win a free item from The Vibe restaurant. That's the upscale Indian restaurant that is located inside Foodistan. Now, what I'm going to do is ask you this question. Now, Karishma Kapoor is celebrating 35 years of her debut film. I need to know the name of that film. 35 years after making her big screen debut, Karishma Kapoor is taking a trip down memory lane. And I want to know the name of her first movie. I'm going to play a song from it and you're going to tell me the name of the movie. 972-235-5555 is the number in the studios. Karishma Kapoor's first movie. 35 years ago.

0: I live for you, I die for you. 35 years after making her big screen debut, Karishma Kapoor taking a trip down memory lane. You entered the industry with K. Murali Mohan Rao's movie called Prem Qaidi in 1991. The first one to give me that right answer was Mahesh Kumar, and he gets that free item from Divibe Restaurant. It's an upscale Indian restaurant located inside Foodistan in Aubrey. So congratulations going out to you. As Karishma Kapoor looks back at her career when she was still a teenager and she began. And this movie, she starred opposite Harish. She was only 16 years old when she faced the camera for the first time, a phase she remembers as a whirlwind transition from classrooms to film sets. Hardly any pause between education and acting, and she recalls her debut film today, arriving just days before a major milestone in her personal life. We'll talk more about Karishma Kapoor later in the program. It's already 9 o'clock.
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0: As we get started with this hour of the program, it'll be the final hour. I will have the world news coming up for you and we'll do that at 9:30. But right now, I have some stories from the annals of history that happened on today's date, which is the first full day of summer. It is the 22nd of June. After spending a winter trapped by ice in present-day Hudson Bay, the starving crew of the Discovery mutinies against its captain. English navigator Henry Hudson and sets him, his teenage son, and seven supporters adrift in a small open boat. Hudson and the eight others were never seen again. On today's date in 1611, English explorer Henry Hudson, who earlier had tried to discover a short route from Europe to Asia through the Arctic Ocean, was set adrift by mutineers. Accused of hearsay by the Inquisition, Galileo was forced to recant his support of the Copernican system, which held that the sun was the center of the solar system. Galileo Galilei in 1633. And in 1775, Congress authorizes the issue of $2 million in bills of credit. Concerned by the British martial law in Boston and increasing constraints on trade, these had led their forces in battle against the crown. Napoleon abdicated as French emperor for the second time on today's date in 1815. And in 1887, English biologist and philosopher Julian Huxley, who greatly influenced the modern development of embryology, was born in London. In 1898, Eric Maria Remarque, the author of the great World War I novel called All Quiet on the Western Front, is born in Germany.

0: Billy Wilder, the Austrian-born writer and director of classic Hollywood hits like Some Like It Hot or Sunset Boulevard and The Apartment, was born on today's date in the year 1906. Billy Wilder.
1: Hedda Hopper speaking. I'm talking from the bedroom of Norma Desmond. Don't bother with a rewrite, man. Take this direct. Ready? As day breaks over the murder house.
2: Yes, you'll read the big black headlines about Norma Desmond and this Hollywood scandal.
0: That was...
2: But you'll never read the true story about the...
0: Sunset Boulevard. And then on today's date. In the year 1936, in Brownsville, Texas, was born Kris Kristofferson, the American singer, songwriter, and actor known for his gravelly voice and rugged good looks and a string of country music hits.

0: Chris Christopherson, Loving Her Was Easier. On the 22nd of June in 1941, more than 3 million German troops invade Russia in three parallel offensives in what is the most powerful invasion force in history. 19 Panzer divisions, 3,000 tanks, 2,500 aircrafts, and 7,000 artillery pieces pour across a 1,000-mile front as Hitler goes to war on a second front. And on today's date, in 1944, President FDR signs the GI Bill, an unprecedented act of legislation designed to compensate returning members of the armed forces known as GIs for their efforts in World War II. The Battle of Okinawa ends on today's date, in 1945. During World War II, the U.S. 10th Army overcomes the last major pockets of Japanese resistance on Okinawa Island, ending one of the bloodiest battles of World War II. Elizabeth Warren was born on today's date in 1949 in Oklahoma City, the American legal scholar and politician, elected as a Democrat to the U.S. Senate in 2012 and began representing Massachusetts in that body the following year. And in 2024, she comfortably won re-election against Republican challenger Don Deaton. Meryl Streep, ladies and gentlemen, was born on today's date in the year 1949.
1: Not that tough.
2: Whatever you're doing, stop and come here. Right now!
0: The legendary actress who has won three Oscars and found pop culture fame with Mamma Mia.
2: Between you and your father.
1: What do you mean?
2: I've been so angry at him ever since you came home.
0: And The Devil Wears Prada.
1: No, I mean, there's some stuff that... Well, I mean, it doesn't have anything to do with you.
2: Pretty soon, he's all you'll have. You know?
1: Please, Mom.
0: She was born on today's date in the year 1949 in New Jersey. Known for her masterly technique, expertise with dialects, and subtly expressive face, she's received an unprecedented 21 Academy Award nominations. And one for her performances in Kramer vs. Kramer, Sophie's Choice, and The Iron Lady. Cyndi Lauper was born on today's date in 1953. The singer, songwriter, and actress, best known for her eccentric style and the 1980s pop anthem, Girls Just Want to Have Fun.

0: One of her most popular songs, Time After Time. Judy Garland died on today's date in 1969 in London. The American singer and actress whose exceptional talents and vulnerabilities combined to make her one of the most enduring popular Hollywood icons of the 20th century, Judy Garland.
1: Such a place, Toto? There must be.
0: And then this was her Somewhere Over the Rainbow. As we move on with an Indian actor who was born on today's date in 1974 in Madras, which is now Chennai in Tamil Nadu. The Indian actor turned politician who's chief minister of Tamil Nadu now. As an actor, he's known for his work in Tamil films and regarded one of the contemporary southern Indian cinema's biggest and most bankable stars. Noted for his mass appeal and the frenzy he inspires among fans, who popularly refer to him as Talapati or leader, drew the curtain on his career as a lead actor with Jananayagan. This year, the people's hero served as a cinematic preamble to his leap into politics. Founded the TVK, the Victory Party of the Tamilakam, which made its electoral debut in Tamil Nadu's this year's legislative assembly elections, emerging as the single largest party in the state. And that was Vijay.
2: Guru.
0: Born on today's date in the year 1974.

0: On this day in 1986, Argentine football player Diego Maradona scored his memorable Hand of God goal. The ball struck his hand, but the referee mistakenly thought it had hit his head in a 1986 FIFA World Cup quarterfinal game against England. And this illegal goal helped Argentina win the match, and they went on to win the tournament, their second FIFA World Cup title.
1: Miss Carroll, I want to show Mr. Gordon how much you've just taught me.
2: No, never mind.
1: Oh, thank you very much. That's very sweet of you.
0: Fred Astaire died on today's date in 1987.
1: How did you say that?
0: In Los Angeles, the American dancer on stage and in motion pictures, who was best known for a number of highly successful musical comedy films in which he starred with Ginger Rogers. Regarded by many as the greatest popular music dancer of all time, Fred Astaire

0: Pat Nixon died on today's date in 1993 in New Jersey. An American First Lady, the wife of Richard Nixon, the 37th President of the United States, who espoused the cause of volunteerism during her husband's term. On today's date in 2001, The Fast and the Furious, a crime drama based in the underground world of street racing in Southern California, debuts in theaters across the United States. And in the film directed by Rob Cohen, Paul Walker starred as Brian O'Connor, an undercover cop who infiltrates the illegal late-night racing scene in Los Angeles to catch a gang suspected of hijacking big rig trucks to get the parts to outfit their souped-up cars. Fast and Furious debuted on today's date in the year 2001.
1: You got people like this around you. Country's full of them now. People walking around all day long, every minute of the day, worried about everything.
0: American comedian George Carlin, whose seven words you can never say on television. That routine led to a U.S. Supreme Court ruling that gave the FCC the right to determine when to censor radio and TV broadcasts. He died at the age of 71 on today's date in 2008. George Carlin died in Santa Monica, California. On today's date in 2011, after 16 years on the run from law enforcement, James Whitey Bulger, a violent Boston mob boss wanted for 19 murders, is arrested in Santa Monica, California. The 81-year-old, one of FBI's 10 most wanted fugitives, arrested with his longtime companion, Catherine Gregg, who fled Massachusetts with the gangster in late 1994, shortly before he was to be indicted on federal criminal charges. And those, ladies and gentlemen, were some stories from the annals of history that happened on today's date.

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0: That's right. 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

0: This is Funisha Radio, the world news read by Shabnam Madgill. Keir Starmer has announced this morning he's standing down as British Prime Minister, saying he had heard the message from his own party that he wasn't the right person to lead them into the next generation election. I will resign as leader of the Labour Party, he said this morning. I have spoken to His Majesty the King to inform him of my decision. He said this in a televised address outside 10 Downing Street in London. He had said he had instructed the Labour Party National Executive to draw up a timetable to select his replacement with a 7-day nomination period starting on the 9th of next month, which provided that there is more than one challenger, fires the starting gun on a race that would see a new leader and prime minister in place by the 1st of September at the latest, and he becomes the 6th British prime minister to be forced out in just the past 10 days. Prime Minister Keir Starmer resigning from his position, paving the way for Britain's 7th leader in a decade. Greater Manchester Mayor Andy Burnham has confirmed he's going to seek to replace Keir Starmer as UK's Prime Minister and Labour leader following this resignation today, positioning himself as a candidate focused on stability, economic growth and public services during a period of political transition. High-level negotiations in Switzerland seeking a permanent end to the Iran war concluded early this morning, with lower-level talks planned for the rest of the week as Iran and the United States agreed to create a deconfliction cell to address the fighting in Lebanon. Iran said there had been major progress in all-night discussions with the U.S. as the warring sides tried to reach a peace deal. Within 2 months, the countries began technical talks in the Swiss resort of Bergenstock over the weekend, following their interim agreement last week that led to a ceasefire extension and Iran reopening the Strait of Hormuz. Iran's chief negotiator Mohammad Bagher Ghalibaf and Foreign Minister Abbas Araghchi have left Switzerland following 18 hours of intensive talks with U.S. representatives. And these representatives from the U.S., Iran and mediators Pakistan and Qatar met at a luxury mountain resort near Lucerne for talks aimed at reaching a lasting peace deal to end this war. And after these hours-long negotiations in Bergenstock, the U.S. and Iran agreed on a roadmap towards reaching a final peace deal in 60 days. Oil prices declined today after these talks concluded in Switzerland, and Brent crude has fallen to 78.89 a barrel. We have U.S. stock futures hitting pause as investors assess the signs of progress in these peace talks and also prepared for a pivotal inflation report later this week. Chicago has been rocked by a deadly wave of gun violence, with multiple shooting incidents leaving at least 7 people dead and dozens injured over a bloody weekend. Police reported more than 24 separate shootings across the city, including a mass shooting in which 12 people were wounded after gunmen opened fire from an SUV onto a crowd. And this violence unfolded during the Juneteenth holiday weekend, reigniting concerns over crime and public safety in America's third largest city. And the bloodshed triggered a political storm as President Trump renewed his called for military intervention in Chicago, claiming he could make the city one of the safest in America. An active June pattern that has repeatedly unleashed severe thunderstorms and flooding across the central and eastern United States will continue through this week, keeping millions on alert for damaging weather from the plains to the Atlantic coast. Visitors to the Grand Canyon National Park have been warned of dangerously high temperatures expected this week following a series of heat-related emergencies that have claimed 3 hikers' lives this month. And across the pond, authorities in France have placed more than a third of the country under a red heat alert and cancelled some outdoor sports events and restricted alcohol consumption at the nationwide Fête de la Musique event amid a brutal heat wave forecast to push temperatures above 40 degrees Celsius. And Britain's facing a record-breaking heat wave also, with temperatures forecast to exceed 38 degrees. The Duke and Duchess of Sussex have been offered a royal residence to stay in during their visit to the UK with their children next month. Prince Harry and Meghan will be accompanied by 7-year-old Archie and 5-year-old Lilibet for the family's first trip to the country in 4 years. Ukraine hammered Russia with the largest attack on the capital city of Moscow since Russia invaded its neighbor more than 4 years ago. Moscow shot down dozens of drones in the early hours of this morning, days after a repeated Ukrainian strike on the city's oil refinery, while Russian attacks in Ukraine have killed at least 6 people. You're listening to the world news on the Funasia Network. Taiwan launched a 5-day military exercise aimed at enhancing battlefield familiarity and improving the armed forces' ability to rapidly shift from peacetime to wartime operations amid ongoing tensions with China. China's Liaogang aircraft carrier and accompanying vessels today returned to a Chinese port after more than 40 days of drills in the South China Sea and the Western Pacific Ocean. A 6.7 magnitude earthquake shook parts of Indonesia, followed by strong aftershocks, and that initial tremor caused strong shaking lasting more than a minute in Palu, a city of about 400,000 people and the capital of the central Sulawesi province. At least three people were killed and five others injured today in a rare school shooting incident in the central Philippines. And Mitchell Marsh smashed 60 off 28 balls as Australia completed a 3-0 T20 series sweep over Bangladesh, winning by 7 wickets in Chattogram yesterday. And Bangladesh's Prime Minister Tariq Rahman will embark on his first overseas trip since taking office, visiting Malaysia and China in a mission aimed at attracting investment, boosting overseas employment and signalling foreign policy priorities. This six-day trip comes as his administration seeks foreign capital to support an ambitious economic agenda. India is in talks with the United Arab Emirates to sell some of its flagship defence systems, including the BrahMos supersonic cruise missile and the Akash Tir air defence network, in a move that could make the Gulf nation the latest international customer for India's most sought-after military exports. And if the deal materialises, the UAE would become the fourth foreign country to acquire the BrahMos missile system after the Philippines, Vietnam and Indonesia. BrahMos was jointly developed by India and Russia and is widely regarded as the world's fastest operational supersonic cruise missile. A controversy emerged around former U.S. intelligence chief Tulsi Gabbard with a major investigation claiming she maintained long-standing ties with a Hindu sect described by critics as a cult as she stepped down from a senior national security role. She's been linked to a 78-year-old Chris Butler from the Hawaii-based founder of the Science of Identity Foundation, a new religious movement formed in the 70s after breaking away from the International Society of Krishna Consciousness. Hundreds of students, young professionals and job seekers have gathered in India's capital for a third day of protest demanding Education Minister Dharmendra Pradhan's resignation over a controversial medical exam. The Cockroach Janata Party founder Abhijit Dibke questioned the Delhi police over alleged restrictions on people joining the ongoing protests as New Delhi's Jantar Mantar over the NEET UG paper leak fiasco. Six rebel Shiva Sena MPs will officially join the Eknath Shinde-led camp today, and Congress fiercely targeting the BJP over this Eknath Shinde-led Operation Tiger aimed at further weakening Uddhav Thackeray's camp. Army personnel in Uttarakhand's Nagrasu is at a standoff between the administration and a group of Nihangs armed with spears and swords at a Gurdwara in the town entered its third day today, and we'll keep you updated about that right here on the airwaves of Pan Asia.
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3: कॉल हरी बसेरा ऑन 469-442-8770. Vanessa Events, your celebration partner.

We've been talking this morning about Karishma Kapoor as she celebrates 35 years of her debut film Prem Qaidi. And that had arrived just days before a major milestone in her personal life. 4 days before her 17th birthday. Straight out of school, she went to junior college for just a few days and straight on the set of Prem Qaidi. And time has flown, she said, in the 90s. She made movies with its own set of challenges. Shooting conditions different.

From celluloid film to digital cameras and from dubbing studios to sync sound recording, the process of making movies has changed significantly during Karishma Kapoor's career. But one project that stands out in her memory is Shyam Benegal's Zubaida, which she describes as a turning point both professionally and creatively.

She holds Shyam Benegal in particularly high regard and says Zubaydah gave her an opportunity to learn not just about acting but also about cinema as a craft. And it was a learning experience.

And one more milestone before I end my show for today. It must have been exhausting for Alia Bhatt as she clocks 10 years of her career best role in Udta Punjab. A decade after the release of that movie, its director Abhishek Chaubey continues to look back at the film as an important chapter in his filmmaking journey.

Reflecting on her preparation for the role of Mary Jane, the director said the actor was fully committed to understanding the emotional and physical trauma experienced by her character. She was very much up to the challenge of playing such a difficult part, and it couldn't have been easy, but she was a sport. Talked a lot about what her character goes through, told her exactly what the experience does to the character's body and psyche. It must have been exhausting for her, but she was very stoic. And the filmmaker explained that extensive discussions helped shape the character's journey and allowed Alia to immerse herself in this very demanding role in the movie Urta Punjab that now clocks 10 years. And an amazing job done by Alia Bhatt.

Of course, the movie had Diljit Dosanjh, Shahid Kapoor, and also Kareena Kapoor in that movie called Urta Punjab.

It is Udta Punjab that continues to be remembered for its performances, its social commentary, and the conversations it sparked across the country. That was the movie Udta Punjab. Number here in the studios continues to be 972-235-5555 as I get ready to round off my show for this morning. Me Too's coming on right after me. And you can call her that number and request songs. Or give her any dedications.

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0: That's right. 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

0: 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यू डूइंग?
1: I'm doing great. Thanks for having me.
0: Thank you so much for connecting with us this afternoon. Sanjay ji, we have a caller waiting for you. Shall we take the call right away?
1: Yes.
0: Okay, perfect. Fun Asia Radio, you are live on air. What is your question?
2: Hello, can you hear me?
0: Yes, we can.
2: Okay, my name is Nisit, and my question is that I have filed I-751 and N-400 together, and I recently had my interview last week. Everything was clear, including my interview and civic test. I had an RFE open for the IRS documents. So basically what they are asking for is I was carrying the IRS transcript, but not the account transcript. What they want to see is that I had paid all of my tax dues, which I have. So what sort of documents should I respond to USCIS for this RFE?
0: All right, thank you.
1: Well, RFEs tend to be descriptive as to what they want. And so without looking at the RFE, there's really no way for me to say for certain. I certainly wouldn't want to give you the wrong advice. And sometimes we have to read the documents and ask a lot of questions and more than what you've provided to me. And in many situations, we also have to look at what you've already provided, because it's the context of what you have provided, what happened at the interview, as well as what is written as the RFE, that surmises what they're getting at. Because an RFE is essentially to say, you know, we have concerns about the case in this regard. We think that these documents, not that we know, but we think that these documents may adequately respond to our concerns. And so we would like you to bring us at least these documents. But in reality, we have to look at, is that going to suffice with regard to their concern? Is a simple list, as I say, there's no magic list of documents to get a case approved. But is the list that they're asking for actually getting to their concerns? Or is the response to that list going to be insufficient and we need to go maybe touch something up or bring something else in supporting the RFE other than the list of documents? And more importantly, also, what are the documents actually say? Because some people transmit documents that don't necessarily help their case. They may actually damage the case. They don't realize they damage the case because they're just responding to a list, and it's not as simple as a list. Essentially, you have to think of the government wanting information, and information is pertinent to regulations, and regulations decide how cases are handled, or at least how they should be handled. And so when they send a list, it's really about a subject matter, and then that subject matter has some regulation on it and some guidance as to how it should be handled and what is approvable and what's not. And we have to take all of those things comprehensively together before we send a response. We would never, whether you're a client or not a client, ever tell you that just send this list and everything will be okay. Unless we have reviewed it, we understand the context of it, we understand what hole it's trying to fill, we understand the substance of the information, and we're happy with that response, only then when we set a response. We will never send a response by telling somebody, here's a list, go do it. That, in my opinion, is a recipe for disaster. So it does sound what they're concerned about is concerned with regard to taxes and payment of taxes and not owing money on taxes. Those kinds of things pretty much come up in naturalization. So I think it's pertaining more to your naturalization than it does your 751. But again, I'm not in the business of guessing. We would have to handle it. And we sometimes take these things over, but we only take them over when we have an adequate time to respond. If somebody comes to us and says, hey, I got a response due tomorrow or the day after tomorrow, we're going to say thank you, but we're not going to take the case because there's no way for us to adequately respond. So the response has to be considered on all aspects and not just a simple list of things.
0: Thank you so much for that, Mr. Mathur. Once again, to book that consultation, if you want to talk to Mr. Mathur and the team, that number is 214-378-8880. Mr. Mathur, thank you for connecting with us this afternoon. Please tell us, our listeners, something about Mathur Law Offices. What are your practice areas and how can you help?
1: So, of course, we do immigration. We get a lot of questions about immigration, but we also do a lot of family law and criminal defense. Sometimes those are connected to immigration, other times they are not. But it's very common for us to have cases that have family law and immigration combined, or criminal and immigration combined, or family law, criminal, and immigration combined. And that happens too. We get the whole, all three. So what we're trying to do is, as a firm, is to navigate the best potential outcomes for people, especially people who do not have U.S. citizen status, and their concerns can be more profound with regard to statements, admissions, convictions, agreements that can be part of an immigration analysis, whether it's present benefits or future benefits. We're trying to secure through legal proceedings and our clients' concerns, whatever they have, family law, criminal, or immigration concerns. We're trying to fix those concerns. And our firm works as a team for the most part. We do have lawyers that handle just the criminal part, and others that just do the immigration part, and others that just do the family law part. And many of our clients are citizens, and they don't have any immigration needs. But for those that do, there's usually consultations on multiple fronts with regard to how the case is going to be handled. So different attorneys will work on the case at different points to ensure that the client's rights are protected.
0: Fanisha Radio, you are live on air. Please ask your question.
3: Hello.
0: Yes, please ask your question.
3: Yeah, so I'm trying to file the N-400 for myself and my wife. While filing that, you know, there's a question for the A number, and on the USCIS online account, the A number associated with the account is not the same A number that is on the GC for my wife. So how can I update the A number onto it, because it's not letting me proceed since the there's a discrepancy in the A number?
0: Thank you.
1: So most of the time, the green card A number should be the presiding A number, so the one that the person got their lawful permanent resident status with. There normally are not duplicates of A numbers. If there is a duplicate, then sometimes that has to be reconciled with what's called an I-90, which is an application to replace or restore a green card, where you have to say, look, I've got two alien numbers, N-400's not taking. Can you give me the dominant A number here? That may need to be done. Remember that naturalization applications are individual applications, so you can't file for your wife. She has to file for herself. So your application is 100% legally distinct from hers. So you're going to be filing with your alien number, and she's going to be filing with hers, but you absolutely are not filing those together. Naturalizations are not like other benefits where people can have joint applications or derivative applications. They are independent applications. They are filed by each individual. They proceed independently through USCIS. They're analyzed completely independently. One can be granted. The other one can be denied in the same family. They're not joint applications. So make sure that you're creating distinct files and you're using the prevailing A number. And if there's still a problem with the LPR card and that alien number, which should be the alien number that's dominant, first of all, there shouldn't even be other alien numbers. It should be one for every individual. But if it does exist, the LPR one should be dominant. If that doesn't fix it, then you're going to probably have to do an I-90 and request a replacement green card with a dominant A number.
0: Thank you for that. Fanisha Radio, you are live on air. Please ask your question.
4: Hi there. I have a two-part question. So I applied for my citizenship in January 2026. I finished my biometrics on February 18th, 2026. I have not heard anything since then. Now, one of my kids is 17 right now, and he'll be 18 in February 2027. Normally, kids under 18 would automatically get a citizenship if one of the parents receive it. If he turns 18 by the time I go for my passport application for U.S., will he still be eligible for citizenship even if he's about 18?
0: All right, thank you.
1: Well, I think your premise is correct, except it's not your passport application. It would be your oath of citizenship. That's the controlling date. So it's when you get your interview, pass the interview, and then swear in as a United States citizen. The swearing in is the controlling date as regards your child. If your child is under 18 at that time, for either parent, and your child is a lawful permanent resident, that's an important thing to remember. Child has to be a lawful permanent resident. But if either party, either mom or dad, swears in prior to the child's 18th birthday, then the child automatically derives citizenship by operational law. If, on the other hand, the day you swear in, he turns 18 or is older than 18, then unfortunately, he doesn't swear in. He doesn't automatically become a citizen. And that if neither parent has naturalized and he doesn't derive citizenship, then he has to file his own N-400.
0: Thank you so much. Fanisha Radio, you are live on air. Please ask your question. Fanisha Radio, please ask your question.
5: Hey, I have filed my mom's permanent residence card file. She entered in United States legally. Do I need to, her return ticket on September, do I need to get any extension, or if once her application is accepted and approved, she can stay in the United States?
0: Thank you.
1: So there's going to be an increased scrutiny on these types of applications. First of all, you know, parents have historically come in on green cards, on visitor visas, and then file for green cards through their children who are U.S. citizens. And for the most part, those cases have been approved, not having a problem with them, provided that the parent came in for non-immigrant reasons, meaning they came in for a visit, they didn't have any intention of seeking a green card at the time of entry, they later changed their mind at the time of the visit, and then they filed and converted over to a green card. If those circumstances are true, meaning that there was no preconceived immigrant intent, then the government has historically approved these types of cases. When seeking an immigrant visa, meaning a green card, you're now an intending immigrant, so the extension of your visitor visa has no value, and it's not even appropriate to file an extension. And that's because you're now seeking a green card, so you can't have two intents at the same time. On the visitor visa, the intent is to stay for a temporary purpose and go home. You would file an extension only if you're planning on staying for a temporary purpose and going home. But when you file for a green card, that's not your intention. Now your intention is now to stay. So if your intention is now to stay, then you can't have a dual intent of the extending the green card too. You can't play both sides of the fence. You got to commit to one. So if you've already committed to one, which is that you're intending to stay and you're going to try to get a green card, then you rest on that application. Now, what happens in all of these cases is if people overstay, meaning that the visitor visa is no longer good because they've overstayed their I-94 and their green card application hasn't been approved, there's that time where they have overstayed and the green card has not been approved. During that time, all the parents, all the people in that status are subject to deportation. So what happens is if they're put in deportation is the immigration judge assumes control over the adjustment and immigration stays with the petition. Now, if they're not put in deportation, then both applications are up to the government to make a decision. Should we approve the petition, which is the part where, hey, this is my mom, this is my dad, and they're for real my mom and dad, and I'm a U.S. citizen and they want to immigrate to the United States. That's the easy part. Provided you can prove you're a U.S. citizen, that's your parent. The other part is the adjustment of status, which is, you know, should they get their green card while they're in the United States? And that's where the stakes have been raised. So now what the government is saying is, look, even if you prove to us that you came in with the correct intent, even if you proved you've changed your mind, even if you've proved all the grounds of admissibility on your adjustment of status, we are going to exercise discretion above and beyond that. We'll decide which cases we want to approve and which ones we want to deny. And so for now, there's a guidance memo on this to have factors as to why didn't you just go home and consult the process? That's one of the factors. What's the inconvenience? Why did you choose to adjust here? What reasons are there for you to have to file your case here versus going back home? Are there any humanitarian or circumstances or other reasons that we need to take into consideration as to whether or not we should give you this adjustment as a matter of discretion? So what do we expect? So we expect actually more of these adjustment cases to be denied. That's what we expect. And that's because many times people are coming in and going out and coming in, and then all of a sudden they conveniently change their mind. And so the government's saying, well, we don't really want to approve cases. That's what this memo essentially says. We don't want to approve cases for your convenience. We don't want to do that anymore. Well, we may not. But we're not going to just grant every case that comes in with a visitor visa and adjust the status. We want to know what the extenuating circumstances are as to why you didn't follow the normal procedure of going back to them. Normal. It wasn't normal. You can argue normality. But you can say, hey, you know, we're not going to do that anymore. We want to know why you just didn't consult process and wait that everybody else waits. Why did you come in here with a visitor visa and all of a sudden change your mind? So it's not that all these cases are doomed. They may be. They may not be. We'll see, because this is relatively new information. But it is that they're going to be highly scrutinized, and you're going to have to expect more denials than ever before. Because they didn't publish the memo just because they wanted to, you know, have something new to frame on their website. They published the memo because they plan on following this policy. And so there will be more scrutiny, more denials on cases where people have used the process for convenience rather than necessity. Essentially, that's what they're getting at. Did you do this for convenience or did you do it for necessity? If you did it for necessity, then prove to us why it was necessary. Why was it necessary for you to do this? And that's where we as attorneys have to start becoming proactive about the type of evidence that would suffice to warrant discretion. No magic list exists on this. There's no magic list. We have to prove individually each case as a matter of discretion in order to give the client the best chances of success at adjustment. And also we have to attend and control how the interview process will go, in the sense of preparing our clients for the interview process and attending the interview process and making sure they know how to answer questions.
0: Thank you. We will be taking the last caller of the day. Fanasia Radio, you are live on air. Please ask your question.
6: Hey, I applied for my mother. I applied I-130 for my mother last year, July. I haven't got any update on that. So I'm waiting. Is there any timeline that I can take a look at? Another question I have is, can we go ahead and still apply a visitor visa for my mom?
0: All right, thank you.
1: Yeah, so, you know, a lot of the ones with parents now are into 17 months of processing, and that means that you won't even hear from immigration for 17 months. They may issue RFE, they may ask for additional information. So, you know, that's kind of what we're looking at for timing-wise. If a case takes longer than that, we can always do an inquiry, provided that, you know, the case is beyond normal processing times. And so that's not unusual. Then the cases have to go through the National Visa Center, and then they ultimately have to be set for interview. And actually now it's 19 months, no longer 17 months, it's now 19 months. So it's taken even longer. So, you know, all of that time is a waiting period. You can't really beat the current of the river, so to speak. It looks like the river is slowing down a bit and taking even longer than every month is a new month and every week is a new week and we're getting new updates. So we're at 19 right now. And the question then becomes, can my parent come here on a visitor visa in between? Well, the answer is generally not. No. It is the same as the question that was asked earlier. You can't have two intents, one to visit, one to stay. When you manifest the intent to stay, then the visitor visa is no longer a viable option because now the government knows the intention is to stay. So they're not going to do the visitor visa anymore. They're just going to say, wait on your consular processing. And if this memorandum and these actions have taught us anything, is that the government is saying essentially, look, if you have a chance to consular process your case, maybe you really should be doing that versus coming here and adjusting your status. I think that's what they're getting at with their memorandum. Maybe you should be doing that. We want you to wait. We want you to be vetted. We want to review who you are before you come to the country. We don't want you to come in on a visitor visa and file for an adjustment because it's convenient for you. Now, at the same token, they understand that there's certain circumstances like employment-based adjustment or other adjustments that the adjustment is in the best interest of everybody and the government should approve it. And that's why they've made it discretionary. But the short answer is you're not going to get a visitor visa, in my expectation, while an immigrant petition is pending, especially when it's on an immediate relative, because that means that that person is trying to come here to the United States and trying to seek immigration. And they generally don't give that person a visitor visa. Filing for a visitor visa is not a problem in and of itself. You can always try, provided that you're truthful 100% about everything that's going on. Because the filing for a visitor visa or requesting a visitor visa and being denied, so long as you're truthful, is not a bar to admission or retrying. It's not, okay? But if you make up something or you don't tell the full truth, and then they determine that there was fraud on the application, then there can be huge penalties for fraud.
0: Thank you so much for that, Mr. Mathur. We are almost at the end of our segment. Once again, to book a consultation, please call 214-378-8880 or visit mathurlawoffices.com. Thank you so much for connecting with us this afternoon. We will talk to you next time.
1: Thanks for having me.
0: You too. RIG, that is all the time that I have with you for today. That is Monday. Kal aapke saath ek bar phir maujood hoon, 2:30 p.m. till 5 p.m. onwards. 2:30 p.m. onwards till 5 p.m. Afternoon drive time with Sunehri Kiran lekar hazir rahungi. Every day I am here with you. Aur kal hai ji Bollywood Spotlight. 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

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Monday ki shaam ho chuki hai ji. It's 5:12 in the studio clock. 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

0: 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फर्स्ट एंड फॉरमोस्ट थिंग that you really get to see the world with. So I'm going to talk to Dr. Right here, who is with Visionary Eye Care, and he is somebody who's been with us before. Dr. Shaz Batliwala is his name, and he is in Plano for you, getting you all the cures for your eyes. Good evening, Doctor. How are you this evening?
1: Hey, good evening. Great. Thanks for having me.
0: Now, Dr. Shaz, I know that you have done 7,000 plus procedures, the practice that you have. Why don't you tell us what are the options nowadays with the technology being so advanced? What are some of the newer options that are available for people to get their eyes corrected?
1: Yeah, so most people have heard of LASIK, and that's one of several vision correction options. LASIK is done on the cornea, which is the top, kind of the window of the eye that you put your contact lens on, right? But there's five other procedures that we do to get people out of glasses and contacts. There's SMILE, which is small incision LASIK, PRK, which is another form of LASIK. And then we can do something inside of the eye. So we can take a contact lens and we can put it in the eye permanently. It's called the EVO-ICL. It's a newer technology. And we can replace your lens, like if you're in your 40s or 50s and you're having to wear reading glasses. We can replace the weak lens in your eye with a new lens that helps you see full range without any glasses or contacts. So there's a lot more to vision correction nowadays than what we had 20 years ago with just LASIK.
0: Wonderful. And, you know, how long do some of these procedures take from, you know, getting the procedure done to the recovery or a complete recovery of the the process? How long does it take? What's the fastest? What's the slowest? Or, you know, in your opinion, does this go as per age, as per the strength of the eye, or we just get to choose one of the options that we like?
1: Yeah, no, that's a great question. So most of these procedures take 15, 20 minutes per eye. Recovery is fairly quick. Most of the recovery happens overnight. A lot of my patients can drive the next day. And then over the course of a week or two, your eye is healing. By about a month, most of the healing has completed. So, but in terms of functional recovery, like, you know, patients ask me, hey, when am I going to be able to drive? And it's literally the next day.
0: That is great. And once again, the number to reach out to doctors and their team is 214-972-2020. And 2020 is something you can easily remember because that's what you're looking for when you get your vision corrected. And the two numbers before that are actually Dallas's area codes, 214 and 972. So just remember the two area codes and your vision has to be 2020. The number will be much more easy for you to remember. 214-972-2020 is the phone number to them. The website for more information is LASIK-Plano.com. That's LASIK-Plano for Visionary Eye Care. Now, Doc, anything that you would recommend, like for somebody who is having a weaker eyesight, and at times we don't realize that we have a weaker eyesight, what are some of the signs that you get to experience for somebody who's getting a weaker eyesight or has some problem with his eyes? What are some of the early symptoms that they can look out for?
1: Yeah, so the most common thing in this part of the country is dry eye. So if you're having significant dry eye, then keeping your eyes lubricated with artificial tears is always a good idea and very helpful. Other than that, you know, the biggest thing that I would say in ophthalmology, there's a lot of diagnostic testing that we do. When you come to my clinic, we're going to put you through a bunch of tests to measure every aspect of your eye. So there's a lot that I can tell by looking at your diagnostic tests. But the biggest thing that I would tell someone, if I don't have any test or anything in front of me, is do not rub your eye. If you rub your eye, you can change the shape of your cornea and you can develop something called keratoconus. which is a vision threatening condition. So if you rub your eyes, you know, you have allergies or something, you're just rubbing, that is a recipe for disaster. So that's my PSA for the evening. Please don't rub your eyes.
0: That is Dr. Shaz Bhatliwala with the Visionary Eye Care of Plano. 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
1: Yep, thank you.

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Today also marks Meryl Streep's birthday, the American film actress Meryl Streep, who masterly technique, expertise with dialects and subtle expressions have helped her win the Emmy Award 3 times amid a record number of Oscar nominations. She was born on today's date, which is June 22nd. In the year 1949, a very happy birthday to this talented powerhouse, Meryl Streep. And I think she's done so many movies, including The Devil Wears Prada, The Deer Hunter, Out of Africa, Mamma Mia, and many others for that matter. With a total of 20 Academy Award nods, she received more nominations than any other actor or actress in the film industry. Now that's something different. Summit, New Jersey, mein ka janam hua aaj ke din, 22nd of June 1949. She is 77 years of age today. This part of the show is brought to you by Passion Healthcare, and that is something that you should all be passionate about, is your healthcare, because you know, health is wealth, yaar. Sab kuch jo humare aas paas hai, usko enjoy karne ke liye, humari sehat achhi honi chahiye. And if we keep ourselves in a jovial mood and a happy

0: born on today's day, June 22nd, 1936. He passed away on September 28th, 2024, just 2 years ago. American musician, songwriter, and actor. He was a pioneering figure in the outlaw country movement of the 1970s, moving away from the polished Nashville sound and toward a more raw, introspective style. Some of his most famous songs include Me and Bobby McGee, For the Good Times, Sunday Morning Coming Down, Help Me Make It Through the Night. That came out in 1970. Uske saath saath, he's done many movies, including Kisko Pike, 1972, A Star is Born, Conway in 78, Heaven's Gate, 1980, The Blade, a film trilogy, which was up until 2004, and Payback, 1999. I'm going to play one more track from him, which is the Sunday Morning Coming Down. Here we go.
1: Well, I woke up Sunday morning with no way to hold my head, didn't hurt. And the beer I had for breakfast wasn't bad, so I had one more for dessert.

0: day.
1: Wishing the Stardust a very heavenly happy birthday, Christopher Christofferson, and he's got Christofferson, and he's got some lovely, lovely country tracks. If you haven't heard him before, go check him out. Really soothes your soul. This is your Funasia Radio 104.9 FM with your evening drive time show. I have time for one more track before I hit the next commercial break. To kyun na jo naya wala bondhu aaya hai. Are bondhu! To all the bondhus out there. You know, aadmi ko gussa aana, ye mard ki nishani hoti hai. Agar aap gussa aata na, ladies, please don't mind when we get angry. बट शादीशुदा आदमी की निशानी है गुस्से को पी जाना. तो पीने की आदत हमें शादी के बाद ज़्यादा हो जाती है. गुस्सा पीने की यार

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I saw the movie, kuch part rehta hai mera isko dekhne ka, but I think the storyline is weak. Matlab, theek hai, emotions jo dikhaye hain, Nasiruddin Shah saab ki acting fantastic, Diljit ki acting fantastic, even the new girl, I think I'm forgetting her name, but fantastic acting. But I think the story lacked, मतलब मज़ा नहीं आया. ये नहीं कि भाई हाँ जी मेरे पापा दादा जो थे उनकी गर्लफ्रेंड वहाँ रह गई और यू नो बंटवारा एंड द होल पार्टीशन सिचुएशन. बट आई थिंक द स्टोरी कुड हैव बीन बेटर. इम्तियाज़ भाई, हम आपसे ज़्यादा एक्सपेक्ट करते हैं ब्रो.

talking about the animated musical, which was Lady and the Tramp, one of Walt Disney's most endearing movies, was released in the US theaters on today's date. The year was 1955. 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Those classic cars and those cigars in the air and suited booted gentlemen with their hats and the nine yards. I think that fashion still had its own charm and own maza. Nonetheless, मैं एक animated movie buff हूँ जी, full on देखता हूँ. I love Disney. I love to keep my child alive inside me, you know. और कहते हैं कि जो बचपना है जी वो जाना नहीं चाहिए. I think that's one of the keys to living a happy life. With that, it is time for me to say bye-bye. But जैसे कि फिल्म आई है, मैं वापस आऊँगा. I'll also say मैं वापस आऊँगा. If God allows me another morning tomorrow, then I'll see you in the evening from 5 to 7 with your favorite evening drive time show, जिसका नाम है The Bindaas Show, only on Fun Asia Radio 104.9 FM with your host, Banda Bindaas, Marvin Das. दुआओं में मुझे याद रखिएगा. I'll do the same for you. Want to thank Kiran Ji, who did a fantabulous show before me, and after me is going to be Ippy the Hippie. 7 to 10 करेंगे जी आपको entertain, and she has her own swagger. New to our team, but not that new anymore. If you haven't heard her before, I'd encourage you to stick around and listen to her. But if you've heard her, then you already know that she has a different way of doing things, and that's what we like here at Fun Asia. With that, it is time for me to say bye-bye. Main milunga ji aapko ab kal. दुआओं में मुझे आपने याद रखना है, मैंने आपको रखना है, बट सबसे पहला आपने मेरे लिए एक फेवर करना है. वो ये फेवर है कि द पर्सन यू सी इन द मिरर, बी दैट अ मैन और अ वुमन, make sure that is the most important person in your life. And trust me, when you start doing that, everything around you, sab kuch ekdam alignment mein aayega. Today marks the birthday of Anubhav Sinha, born on today's day, 22nd of June 1965. He's directed some wonderful movies, directed, produced and written wonderful movies like Tum Bin, Das, Ravan, Mulk, Article 15, Thappad, Anek, Bheed, and the latest Netflix IC 814, The Kandahar Hijack. I am of course wishing him a very happy birthday, and I am playing a track which everybody just cherished from that movie. This ka naam tha Tum Bin, and that is my ending song. Good night.